0: John Shombe here, subbing for new mama Elena. We're talking with Little Big Town, our host this week on Backstage Country. We've got It's a Dying Art, their brand new album just released last Friday. So you're going to be out on a full theater tour.
1: Yes.
0: Theater tour. This is not amphitheater. This is theater.
1: No, it's like the iconic, beautiful, you know, like the Fox in Atlanta and the Chicago Theater and,
0: I'm going to try to take somebody from Chicago to see the one.
1: Okay.
2: Oh, good.
0: Anyway, how are you incorporating this album into the tour? Because you have to play your hits, obviously.
3: Yeah. You know, it ties in with the sonic picture. The acoustics in these theaters are just incredible. It's a great place to experience music and for people to really, you know, the tour's called
2: For the Art of It.
3: And so just to appreciate the art in just the building and the architecture alone. But these are the greatest, we feel like some of the best venues to showcase this record and this music and for people to really, you know, tune in and listen.
2: And it'll be a great mix of the new songs and the ones that the fans have loved for years.
0: But the theater tour makes a lot of sense for you guys because of where, you know, your evolution. It just seems like this, listening to the album, this would be a perfect place to hear it.
3: That's what we thought too.
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6: 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If you'd like to support this event or have any questions, call 918-663-2156.
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7: Patiently or perhaps impatiently waiting for a cool down. Not getting it yet. Still hot as we go into your Friday plans. Mid-70s to start, upper 90s to finish. More of the same on Saturday. We will have a cold front move in on Sunday, though, with a chance of storms and temperatures dropping behind it. In the 2 News Weather Center, I'm Chief Meteorologist Michael Sager.
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1: John Shambi here, subbing for new mama Elena. Welcome to Backstage Country. Little Big Town is here with us this week. It's a dying art. It's the title cut. Appears to be a title that covers a lot for you four. Not just music. So tell us how you decided on this one, the title, and make it title cut and all of that.
2: Yeah, It's a Dying Art is the title cut of the record. We feel, you know, with the day and age that we're living in now with all the AI and how everyone is, you know, obsessed with social media and what's going on our phones. And we love the idea of just getting back to the basics, what brought us here, each other, the music, sitting down and looking each other in the eye and truly, you know, connecting with each other. And that is a dying art these days. That is a dying art. Also, real true love that sticks in there when things get really hard. That's also a dying art. So, you know, there's lots of things in the world that would probably just make us all better if we could get back to. And that's what this song is about.
3: Baby, it's a dying art. It's a dying.
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8: Patiently or perhaps impatiently waiting for a cool down. Not getting it yet. Still hot as we go into your Friday plans. Mid-70s to start, upper 90s to finish. More of the same on Saturday. We will have a cold front move in on Sunday, though, with a chance of storms and temperatures dropping behind it. In the 2 News Weather Center, I'm Chief Meteorologist Michael Sager.
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0: John Chombi here, subbing for new mama Elena. We're talking with Little Big Town, our host this week on Backstage Country. We've got It's a Dying Art, their brand new album just released last Friday. Okay, so 26 years together?
1: Yes.
2: Somewhere around there.
3: Who's counting?
0: That's longer than lots of marriages. Yeah. I speak from experience. What's your secret, if there is any?
4: Respect.
3: I was about to say respect.
4: Love. Loving, loving each other.
3: Friendship.
1: Trust.
3: Yeah. Living a lot of life together.
1: Yeah, the bond that has been created because simply from the life that we've lived together is part of the bond, for sure.
3: And seeing from where we started, our journey from then to now, I mean, we've seen a lot of stuff, kids.
0: Yep. Well, a lot of us on this side have had to have known you for a long time, have seen that too, and kind of grown with you.
1: Yeah,
0: it's been interesting to see it from our perspective too.
1: Yeah,
0: how you've grown into who you are, and it's really nice to see.
1: Thank you.
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10: Patiently or perhaps impatiently waiting for a cool down. Not getting it yet. Still hot as we go into your Friday plans. Mid-70s to start, upper 90s to finish. More of the same on Saturday. We will have a cold front move in on Sunday, though, with a chance of storms and temperatures dropping behind it. In the 2 News Weather Center, I'm Chief Meteorologist Michael Sager.
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0: Born and Raised Music Festival 2026, this September 17th, 18th, and 19th. Pryor, Oklahoma turns all the way up. 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
2: Patiently or perhaps impatiently waiting for a cool down. Not getting it yet. Still hot as we go into your Friday plans. Mid-70s to start, upper 90s to finish. More of the same on Saturday. We will have a cold front move in on Sunday, though, with a chance of storms and temperatures dropping behind it. In the 2 News Weather Center, I'm Chief Meteorologist Michael Sager.
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0: John Shambi here, subbing for new mama Elena. We're talking with Little Big Town, our host this week on Backstage Country. We've got It's a Dying Art, their brand new album just released last Friday. And you have a new producer with us, right?
1: New producer.
0: Because I had a chance to meet her and talk with her at the showcase.
2: She's incredible.
0: I mean, what a great conversationalist, too. She just really is into what you guys do.
1: Well, yeah, she's
3: amazing.
1: She was instrumental in also having Jason Isbell come play on Door. Just, you know, her working with him and her working with Chris Stapleton. I mean, her energy alone was just...
3: Yeah, she's
1: just
3: so
1: vibrant,
3: encouraging.
1: You know, and so it was really great to be around her.
0: And I mentioned this to her, you know, I mentioned it to you guys. I talked about the Beatles influence earlier that I heard on We Should Have It All. Well, these ears were hearing lots of different genres explored in the album. I heard 60s soul. I heard yacht rock. I heard classic country. I heard, you know, just regular rock. I heard, you know, singer-songwriter stuff. Was that also intentional?
2: Well, I mean, that's the way we grew up. All those things, listening, you know, we're huge yacht rock fans, and we can't help but be influenced by classic country songs and Motown songs, and growing up loving, you know, Southern rock, and then also loving like Jerry Reed and the Bill Withers influence of like Crickets, like those kinds of things that are all... Yeah. You know, in these songs. And again, we weren't necessarily like going, we're going to write this. It just started happening and then discovering in the studio what is best.
0: Well, like, it's in your DNA.
3: Yeah.
0: Where you could see it, because you go back to other albums, you hear some of this too.
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9: Patiently or perhaps impatiently waiting for a cool down. Not getting it yet. Still hot as we go into your Friday plans. Mid-70s to start, upper 90s to finish. More of the same on Saturday. We will have a cold front move in on Sunday, though, with a chance of storms and temperatures dropping behind it. In the 2 News Weather Center, I'm Chief Meteorologist Michael Sager.
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0: John Shambi here, subbing for new mama Elena. We're talking with Little Big Town, our host this week on Backstage Country. We've got It's a Dying Art, the brand new album just released last Friday. Other than the technology, okay, what seems to be the biggest difference for you from when you got into this, you got together to now?
1: Maybe the way people find the music.
2: Oh, yeah. For sure.
3: How music is consumed.
4: Yeah, it's, you know...
3: Which has been really a steady evolution, really.
4: And it's changing by the day. I mean, now we, as artists, have another job. And our other job is to swim through the muck and mire of social media and try to get someone's attention in a creative way. Something that's engaging. And we can only look like, we can only look at it as though it's like television or radio, or, you know, it's this vast sea of our opportunity to speak to our fans, and but cutting through the algorithms and is very, very difficult. I can't imagine as a new artist how challenging it is for them. And yet at the same time, the way it changes every day, it puts us all on even playing field. But it is a full-time job, you know? You know it.
3: To keep in front of people.
4: Yeah, just to get out there and go, hey, we'd love for you to listen to our music, you know? And that is a big, big part of artistry now.
0: Well, it depends. And again, from my standpoint, I'm looking, you know, I see you guys periodically, you know, on socials. And then I go down the rabbit hole of father's daughters. And then all of a sudden, that's all I'm seeing.
5: That's
1: your algorithm.
0: For like about 6 months. And then back. So that's, you got to, on top of that, you have to dig in the middle of all that. It's just become such a different, you know, experience that it was 20 some years ago.
4: It's like sometimes I look at my algorithm and I go, why do I only get sharks? Sharks in the ocean.
3: The things you're scared of.
4: So then I have to hold up my phone and be like, puppy dogs. Music.
0: I love it.
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0: John Chombi here, subbing for new mama Elena. Welcome to Backstage Country. Little Big Town is here with us this week. The album is Pure, no tracks. You guys did it all in the studio with all the instruments in there. Is that the first time you've done that together?
1: No. We've always made it.
0: Yeah. Why didn't I know that?
2: Yeah. I mean, there's times where, I mean, you have to overdub something, but our goal is always to get the energy right in the room, and it starts, you know, like right here with the acoustic guitar and going through and charting with the band guys and explaining vision and chasing vision sometimes, like not knowing the discovery is part of the fun of like I said about Sucker for a Sad Song. It's like we didn't know that track was going to turn into this vibey thing. It could have gone a million different ways, but that day with those players in that moment of time, it ended up being this very special thing. And that's the thing that we can't lose in music. Yeah, it's easy to use, you know, AI to look up rhymes and stuff, but I guess I'm old school and want to use what's left of my brain to do it. But just chasing after things and leaving them imperfect. There is no perfect singer. You know, we're going to sing flat. We're going to sing sharp. And when you take all that out of it, you take the character out of someone's voice, and it really doesn't when you take it out of harmonies. Harmonies can become very faceless when you take out the imperfections. When you go back and listen to the Beatles, or you go back and listen to Fleetwood Mac or Alabama, or you know, any of the bands, iconic bands that we've loved, that buzzy harmony comes from imperfection. And so that's kind of another theme in this record of it's a dying art that we want to hold on to.
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8: Patiently or perhaps impatiently waiting for a cool down. Not getting it yet. It's still hot as we go into your Friday plans. Mid-70s to start, upper 90s to finish. More of the same on Saturday. We will have a cold front move in on Sunday, though, with a chance of storms and temperatures dropping behind it. In the 2 News Weather Center, I'm Chief Meteorologist Michael Sager.
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You should hear her talking to her mama on the phone. I love it when she raps to an

0: John Shombe here, subbing for new mama Elena. We're talking with Little Big Town, our host this week on Backstage Country. We've got It's a Dying Art, their brand new album just released last Friday. All right, so what keeps bringing you back into a studio? The four of you together.
1: I think the love of music and still enamored with where it can take you and lead you creatively. I personally think it's the closest thing we have to magic.
2: I was about to say, making magic is like, how exciting and is
0: walk
2: that?
0: Walk away from this any time and you'll be fine.
2: I don't know. If, but, yeah.
1: We just love music and the creative process of exploring all of that. I think we just keep finding new ways to do that and just loving it after all this time.
3: Yeah, it's a joy to remind people to dream, you know, and to believe. And so much happens in a song that can't happen in any other way. And so whether it's healing or you're able to identify with grief in a way that leads you to healing, you know, it's like it truly is a magical gift. And so, yeah, it's just like the chasing it down is a real joy. Just being able to still do it for 26 years is a joy. And I don't know, it's storytelling that keeps us going. It really is.
0: Well, it's really good storytelling.
3: Mm-hmm. Thank you.
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10: Patiently or perhaps impatiently waiting for a cool down. Not getting it yet. Still hot as we go into your Friday plans. Mid-70s to start, upper 90s to finish. More of the same on Saturday. We will have a cold front move in on Sunday, though, with a chance of storms and temperatures dropping behind it. In the 2 News Weather Center, I'm Chief Meteorologist Michael Sager.
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1: Fox News, I'm Sue Guzman. A federal judge giving the Kennedy Center 30 days notice to make any major physical changes to the building, and that includes demolition.
2: Kennedy Center Director and COO Matt Schloka said the center has to close for at least 7 days due to acute risks to public safety resulting from continued structural deterioration.
1: Fox's Jessica Rosenthal. President Trump expected to meet with Persian Gulf allies on the sidelines of next week's UN General Assembly meeting in New York as Iran tries to keep up the pressure on the global energy market.
3: The country's proxy forces in Yemen, the Houthis, are continuing to ramp up the conflict against government forces and Saudi Arabia.
1: Fox's Trey Yangs and former Senator John Kyle of Arizona, who guided the confirmation hearing of Supreme Court Justice Brett Kavanaugh, has died. He was 84, stepped down from public life after being diagnosed with dementia. 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
7: Patiently or perhaps impatiently waiting for a cool down. Not getting it yet. Still hot as we go into your Friday plans. Mid-70s to start, upper 90s to finish. More of the same on Saturday. We will have a cold front move in on Sunday, though, with a chance of storms and temperatures dropping behind it. In the 2 News Weather Center, I'm Chief Meteorologist Michael Sager.
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4: Patiently or perhaps impatiently waiting for a cool down. Not getting it yet. Still hot as we go into your Friday plans. Mid-70s to start, upper 90s to finish. More of the same on Saturday. We will have a cold front move in on Sunday, though, with a chance of storms and temperatures dropping behind it. In the 2 News Weather Center, I'm Chief Meteorologist Michael Sager.
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4: Patiently or perhaps impatiently waiting for a cool down. 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It's still hot as we go into your Friday plans. Mid-70s to start, upper 90s to finish. More of the same on Saturday. We will have a cold front move in on Sunday, though, with a chance of storms and temperatures dropping behind it. In the 2 News Weather Center, I'm Chief Meteorologist Michael Sager.
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1: Fox News, I'm Sue Guzman. President Trump expected to meet with Persian Gulf allies on the sidelines of next week's UN General Assembly meeting in New York as Iran tries to keep up the pressure on the global energy markets.
2: The country's proxy forces in Yemen, the Houthis, are continuing to ramp up the conflict against government forces and Saudi Arabia.
1: Fox's Trey Yang, a federal judge requiring the Kennedy Center give 30 days notice to make any major physical changes to the building, including demolition.
3: Kennedy Center director and COO Matt Schlocka said the center has to close for at least 7 days due to acute risks to public safety resulting from continued structural deterioration.
1: Fox's Jessica Rosenthal and former Senator John Kyle of Arizona, who guided the confirmation hearing of Supreme Court Justice Brett Kavanaugh, has died. He was 84, stepped down from public life in December after being diagnosed with dementia. 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
2: Patiently or perhaps impatiently waiting for a cool down. Not getting it yet. Still hot as we go into your Friday plans. Mid-70s to start, upper 90s to finish. More of the same on Saturday. We will have a cold front move in on Sunday, though, with a chance of storms and temperatures dropping behind it. In the 2 News Weather Center, I'm Chief Meteorologist Michael Sager.
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4: Patiently or perhaps impatiently waiting for a cool down. Not getting it yet. Still hot as we go into your Friday plans. Mid-70s to start, upper 90s to finish. More of the same on Saturday. We will have a cold front move in on Sunday, though, with a chance of storms and temperatures dropping behind it. In the 2 News Weather Center, I'm Chief Meteorologist Michael Sager.
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1: Fox News, I'm Ted Linder. Prosecutors charging a driver involved in Tuesday's deadly Los Angeles bus crash with the murder of two people.
2: L.A. County District Attorney Nathan Hochman says Bailey Lynn Rios faces second-degree murder, driving under the influence, and reckless driving charges.
3: She will be looking at a maximum sentence of life in prison.
2: The 36-year-old is accused of being impaired by drugs when she slammed her Ford Expedition into a Metro bus Tuesday.
1: Fox's Kristen Goodwin. A news helicopter covering the incident also crashed, killing both people on board the chopper and one person on the ground. The state of Alabama has executed a man by lethal injection. It comes 3 months after a judge blocked the state from putting him to death using nitrogen gas. Jeffrey Lee was on death row for killing two people during a pawn shop robbery back in 98. Lee and his supporters made a final bid to spare his life, arguing the jury in his case recommended life in prison. The judge overrode that recommendation and sentenced Lee to death. America's listening to Fox News.
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8: Patiently, or perhaps impatiently, waiting for a cool down. Not getting it yet. Still hot as we go into your Friday plans. Mid-70s to start, upper 90s to finish. More of the same on Saturday. We will have a cold front move in on Sunday, though, with a chance of storms and temperatures dropping behind it. In the 2 News Weather Center, I'm Chief Meteorologist Michael Sager.
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4: Patiently or perhaps impatiently waiting for a cool down. Not getting it yet. Still hot as we go into your Friday plans. Mid-70s to start, upper 90s to finish. More of the same on Saturday. We will have a cold front move in on Sunday, though, with a chance of storms and temperatures dropping behind it. In the 2 News Weather Center, I'm Chief Meteorologist Michael Sager.
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1: News. I'm Sue Guzman. A federal judge requiring the Kennedy Center now to give 30 days notice to making any major physical changes to the building, including demolition. Meanwhile,
2: Kennedy Center director and COO Matt Floca said the center has to close for at least 7 days due to acute risks to public safety resulting from continued structural deterioration.
1: Fox's Jessica Rosenthal, now with a history of mental illness, sentenced after he sprayed vinegar water on Democrat Congresswoman Ilhan Omar.
3: Anthony Kasmercheck is sentenced to 14 months in federal prison after pleading guilty to assaulting a U.S. officer when he approached Rep. Ilhan Omar during a speaking event in January, as he said that Omar was splitting Minnesota apart.
1: Fox's Jeff Manasso. Gas prices soaring. The nationwide average for a gallon of regular unleaded now $4.44. 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
8: Patiently or perhaps impatiently waiting for a cool down. Not getting it yet. Still hot as we go into your Friday plans. Mid-70s to start, upper 90s to finish. More of the same on Saturday. We will have a cold front move in on Sunday, though, with a chance of storms and temperatures dropping behind it. In the 2 News Weather Center, I'm Chief Meteorologist Michael Sager.
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3: Patiently or perhaps impatiently waiting for a cool down. Not getting it yet. Still hot as we go into your Friday plans. Mid-70s to start, upper 90s to finish. More of the same on Saturday. We will have a cold front move in on Sunday, though, with a chance of storms and temperatures dropping behind it. In the 2 News Weather Center, I'm Chief Meteorologist Michael Sager.
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1: News. I'm Ted Lindner. President Trump says higher fuel prices are a small price to pay for the U.S. military operation being carried out in Iran.
2: You have a little higher. You have a higher. It's a very inexpensive price to pay for what we've done. Remember that. It's a little more. It's even if it was, frankly, even if it was a lot more.
1: The president arguing that the military campaign in Iran is vital to national security. And prosecutors charge a driver involved in Tuesday's deadly L.A. bus crash with the murder of two people.
3: L.A. County District Attorney Nathan Hochman says Bailey Lynn Rios faces second-degree murder, driving under the influence, and reckless driving charges.
4: She will be looking at a maximum sentence of life in prison.
3: The 36-year-old is accused of being impaired by drugs when she slammed her Ford Expedition into a Metro bus Tuesday.
1: Fox's Kristen Goodwin, a news helicopter covering the incident, also crashed, killing both people on board and one person on the ground. 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
5: Patiently or perhaps impatiently waiting for a cool down. Not getting it yet. Still hot as we go into your Friday plans. Mid-70s to start, upper 90s to finish. More of the same on Saturday. We will have a cold front move in on Sunday, though, with a chance of storms and temperatures dropping behind it. In the 2 News Weather Center, I'm Chief Meteorologist Michael Sager.
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4: One more hot weekend is ahead with upper 90s for Friday and Saturday. Saturday brings stronger winds, drier air, and elevated fire weather concerns.

0: so any outdoor burning is strongly discouraged. Storm chances increase Sunday as a slow-moving cold front arrives. This will bring a much-needed cool down into the 80s for next week. From the TNews Weather Center, I'm meteorologist Annie Brown.
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1: News. I'm Sue Guzman. With no movement in the Iran conflict, President Trump is reportedly set to meet with Arab leaders next week.
2: According to a new interview that President Trump gave Axios, there's a plan for him to meet with some Gulf leaders in New York on the sidelines of the UN General Assembly. The talk would be about ending the Iran war.
1: Fox's Peter Ducey at the White House. It comes as the State Department has agreed to issue visas for key Iranian diplomats to attend the UN General Assembly. Man with a history of mental illness sentenced after spraying vinegar water on Democrat Congresswoman Ilhan Omar.
3: Anthony Kasmerchek is sentenced to 14 months in federal prison after pleading guilty to assaulting a U.S. officer when he approached Rep. Ilhan Omar during a speaking event in January, as he said that Omar was splitting Minnesota apart.
1: Fox's Jeff Manasso. 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
3: One more hot weekend is ahead with upper 90s for Friday and Saturday. Saturday brings stronger winds, drier air, and elevated fire weather concerns, so any outdoor burning is strongly discouraged. Storm chances increase Sunday as a slow-moving cold front arrives. This will bring a much-needed cool down into the 80s for next week. From the Teen News Weather Center, I'm meteorologist Annie Brown.
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5: One more hot weekend is ahead with upper 90s for Friday and Saturday. Saturday brings stronger winds, drier air, and elevated fire weather concerns, so any outdoor burning is strongly discouraged. Storm chances increase Sunday as a slow-moving cold front arrives. This will bring a much-needed cool-down into the 80s for next week. From the 2 News Weather Center, I'm meteorologist Annie Brown.
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1: News. I'm CJ Papa. It's a small price to pay for the war in Iran, the theme from President Trump on the rising cost of fuel.
2: It's a little more. It's even if it was, frankly, even if it was a lot more.
1: And you're paying a lot more this morning. AAA reports a gallon of regular on average of 3 cents overnight, stopping at 4.46, while diesel hits another record at 6.44 a gallon. That's up 98 cents from a year ago. Florida Republican Congresswoman Maria Salazar breaks with the president's immigration crackdown, saying this in her campaign ad.
3: The same Hispanics who help you get to the White House in 2024 feel betrayed today.
1: DHS responded, the men and women of ICE are enforcing the laws passed by Congress. World leaders in New York City next week for the UN General Assembly. Axios reports President Trump is expected to meet with Gulf leaders about the war in Iran. 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
7: News on the Radio Oklahoma News Network, I'm Trey Davis. Oklahoma currently has 19 active wildfires with more than 8,500 acres burning, according to wildfire trackers. Five of those wildfires have occurred since October 14th. 82 wildfires have been reported in 2026, burning almost 53,000 acres. By comparison, the Northwest Fire Complex of March 2017 consumed more than 800,000 acres, about 1,250 square miles in Oklahoma and Kansas. In 2025, Oklahoma ranked fourth in the nation by number of wildfires and seventh for the number of acres burned. Continental Resources is partnering with Venezuela's national oil company, PDVSA, to develop the country's Orinoco Belt region. Much of the oil is extra heavy crude and requires special recovery methods. You'll find more on these and other stories at RadioOklahomaNews.com. I'm Trey Davis on the Radio Oklahoma News Network.
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9: One more hot weekend is ahead with upper 90s for Friday and Saturday. Saturday brings stronger winds, drier air, and elevated fire weather concerns, so any outdoor burning is strongly discouraged. Storm chances increase Sunday as a slow-moving cold front arrives. This will bring a much-needed cool-down into the 80s for next week. From the 2 News Weather Center, I'm meteorologist Annie Brown.
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2: One more hot weekend is ahead with upper 90s for Friday and Saturday. Saturday brings stronger winds, drier air, and elevated fire weather concerns, so any outdoor burning is strongly discouraged. Storm chances increase Sunday as a slow-moving cold front arrives. This will bring a much-needed cool down into the 80s for next week. From the 2 News Weather Center, I'm meteorologist Annie Brown.
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1: 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The countdown is on. 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
9: One more hot weekend is ahead with upper 90s for Friday and Saturday. Saturday brings stronger winds, drier air, and elevated fire weather concerns, so any outdoor burning is strongly discouraged. Storm chances increase Sunday as a slow-moving cold front arrives. This will bring a much-needed cool down into the 80s for next week. From the 2 News Weather Center, I'm meteorologist Annie Brown.
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1: The soft drink Sprite has a commercial on television that says, "Obey your thirst." There was a 5-year-old little girl heard the commercial and turned and said to her mother rather angrily, "I don't have to obey my thirst. I only have to obey my parents and God. Right, Mommy?" It was funny at the time, but I later thought, how about true that statement is? I really recognize how often we focus our wants and needs. We obey them instead of choosing a higher purpose that matches God's mission for us. God promises Christians that he would take care of our needs. As we obey him, our desires fade in importance and our true needs are fulfilled. Sometimes it takes a child to remind us of the simplicity of love and obedience. Deuteronomy chapter 13, verses 4 says, "It is the Lord your God you must follow, and him you must revere. Keep his commands and obey him. Serve him and hold fast to him."
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1: 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College football this weekend, let's start with number 24, Oklahoma. They're going to take on a pretty good New Mexico team, a New Mexico team that is receiving votes in the coaches' poll. Oklahoma is 1-1. New Mexico comes in at 2-0. This is going to be the third meeting between these two teams. The last two meetings, I'm sure you remember them quite well, in 1930 and 1935. Oklahoma won each of those games in shutout fashion. So OU 2-0 all time against New Mexico. Oklahoma State, they are going to host Murray State coming up on Saturday in the final regular season non-conference game. Oklahoma State brings a 1-1 record into this game. Tulsa on Saturday, they will host East Texas A&M.
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6: One more hot weekend is ahead with upper 90s for Friday and Saturday. Saturday brings stronger winds, drier air, and elevated fire weather concerns, so any outdoor burning is strongly discouraged. Storm chances increase Sunday as a slow-moving cold front arrives. This will bring a much-needed cool down into the 80s for next week. From the 2 News Weather Center, I'm meteorologist Annie Brown.
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8: One more hot weekend is ahead with upper 90s for Friday and Saturday. Saturday brings stronger winds, drier air, and elevated fire weather concerns, so any outdoor burning is strongly discouraged. Storm chances increase Sunday as a slow-moving cold front arrives. This will bring a much-needed cool down into the 80s for next week. From the 2 News Weather Center, I'm meteorologist Annie Brown.
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6: One more hot weekend is ahead with upper 90s for Friday and Saturday. Saturday brings stronger winds, drier air, and elevated fire weather concerns, so any outdoor burning is strongly discouraged. Storm chances increase Sunday as a slow-moving cold front arrives. This will bring a much-needed cool down into the 80s for next week. From the 2 News Weather Center, I'm meteorologist Annie Brown.
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0: 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The Oklahoma artists that you know and love. Brian White, Brooks and Dunn, Rascal Flatts. 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
8: Hey y'all, it's Lance Rourke. I'm excited to be playing at Denim and Diamonds, benefiting Helping Crisis this year. Helping Crisis is a grassroots organization dedicated to helping survivors of our local community. It's going to be a really big time. We're going to have a lot of fun. We're going to be at the Cane Break October 3rd in Wagner, Oklahoma. Hope to see you there.

0: I'm Big Steve Kelly, the host of Retro Country USA. That's the show where every week we play 2 hours of country's biggest hits, from the hit makers, the songs that brought us to the dance, so to speak. And this coming week, no different. We'll hear from Kenny Rogers, Toby and Willie, Susie Boggess. We'll hear from Hal Ketchum and our weekly date with Strait. 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
3: One more hot weekend is ahead with upper 90s for Friday and Saturday. Saturday brings stronger winds, drier air, and elevated fire weather concerns, so any outdoor burning is strongly discouraged. Storm chances increase Sunday as a slow-moving cold front arrives. This will bring a much-needed cool down into the 80s for next week. From the 2 News Weather Center, I'm meteorologist Amy Brown.
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1: Fox News, I'm CJ Papa. Legendary billionaire walking away from his empire. Fox's Molly Line reports.

Hokie Country 101.7. That's L. Langley and Morgan Wallen kicking off five in a row. Still have Carly Pierce, Dylan Scott, and Blake Shelton on the way. Right now, Corey Kent and Wildest Her on Hokie Country.

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0: 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Good morning, I'm Ryan Diamond. 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
7: One more hot weekend is ahead with upper 90s for Friday and Saturday. Saturday brings stronger winds, drier air, and elevated fire weather concerns, so any outdoor burning is strongly discouraged. Storm chances increase Sunday as a slow-moving cold front arrives. This will bring a much-needed cool down into the 80s for next week. From the 2 News Weather Center, I'm meteorologist Annie Brown.
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0: Okie Country, 101.7. That's Toby Keith, and I love this bar. Good morning, I'm Ryan Diamond. Today is Friday. Thank God it's finally Friday. September 18th, 2026. Today is National Cheeseburger Day, International Greenwich Day, Read an E-book Day, International Equal Pay Day, 4 p.m. Finish Day, World Water Monitoring Day, Rice Krispie Treats Day, National 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Air Force Day. 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

0: Luke Combs and Rethink Some Things on Okie Country 101.7. Good morning, I'm Ryan Diamond. Hey, don't forget the undefeated Muskogee Roughers are at home tonight to take on Choctaw. You can catch the action all season long right here on Okie Country. And it's all brought to you by Dental Care Muskogee, Fulton's Fried Pies, Legacy Buildings, Marvin's Mowers, and Blue Peak Fiber Internet. It's Muskogee Roughers football right here on Okie Country.
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13: One more hot weekend is ahead with upper 90s for Friday and Saturday. Saturday brings stronger winds, drier air, and elevated fire weather concerns, so any outdoor burning is strongly discouraged. Storm chances increase Sunday as a slow-moving cold front arrives. This will bring a much-needed cool down into the 80s for next week. From the 2 News Weather Center, I'm meteorologist Annie Brown.
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0: Oogie Country, 101.7, that's Brantley Gilbert and Ones That Like Me. How you doing? I'm Ryan Diamond. It is time now for your useless fact of the day. Christmas was originally banned in the American colonies.
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8: One more hot weekend is ahead with upper 90s for Friday and Saturday. Saturday brings stronger winds, drier air, and elevated fire weather concerns, so any outdoor burning is strongly discouraged. Storm chances increase Sunday as a slow-moving cold front arrives. This will bring a much-needed cool-down into the 80s for next week. From the 2 News Weather Center, I'm meteorologist Annie Brown.
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That's Morgan Wallen kicking off five in a row. Still have Eric Church, Shane Prophet, and Jordan Davis on the way right now. 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

0: Eric Church wrapping up five in a row on Okie Country 101.7. Good afternoon. I'm Ryan Diamond. 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Luke Bryan up next on Okie Country 101.7.
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9: One more hot weekend is ahead with upper 90s for Friday and Saturday. Saturday brings stronger winds, drier air, and elevated fire weather concerns, so any outdoor burning is strongly discouraged. Storm chances increase Sunday as a slow-moving cold front arrives. This will bring a much-needed cool down into the 80s for next week. From the TV News Weather Center, I'm meteorologist Annie Brown.
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0: Okie Country 101.7. That's Dierks Bentley and Somewhere on a Beach. How you doing? I'm Ryan Diamond. It is time now for your lunchtime laugh. Here's Esther Pavitsky.
1: I've been struggling a lot with figuring out where I stand on the attractiveness scale. And I've realized I'm a 7 out of 10 in the Midwest. I'm like a 6 on the East Coast. And then here in Southern California, I'm a Cocker Spaniel. A lot of people, when they first meet me, they're like, oh my God, Esther, you're so young. You're like 12 years old. I'm like, excuse me, do real 12-year-olds have mustaches? No, they don't, okay? I do. Thank you. I've been using my father's razor for years. I do have an eating disorder. I don't know what it's called. It's not anorexia, because that would make me so hot. It's not bulimia, because I would never throw my food up, because once you throw it up, you can never eat it again, and that's crazy. What's the one where every time you see a girl who's prettier than you, you eat Nutella out of the jar with your hands? That's the eating disorder I have. I also like to throw food parties. That's when you throw a party and you only invite food. Usually happens in my car around midnight. It's amazing.
2: 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Baseball, the Texas Rangers had won 4 in a row, but they could not hold a lead yesterday against Boston, and they end up losing by a 4-3 score. Combine that with a Houston win, and the Rangers are now back to being one game back in the American League West. Rangers open up a series against Toronto tonight. Right-hand pitcher Kumar Rocker on the mound, 5-11. Dylan Cease will go for Toronto. He has the opposite record of 11-5. Cardinals were off yesterday. They play tonight as they take on Washington. Looking ahead to your football weekend on Saturday, Oklahoma hosting New Mexico, Oklahoma State hosting Murray State, and Tulsa hosting East Texas A&M. And then on Sunday, the Dallas Cowboys will be at home against Washington.
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0: Zach Thompson, South of Sanity on Okie Country 101.7. How you doing? I'm Ryan Diamond. Hey, keep listening and watching our Facebook page for your next chance to get entered into the ultimate backyard makeover. The prize package is worth more than $7,000, including a Gravely zero-turn mower from Woodco Outdoor Living, plus a ton of stuff from Okie Mart and Marvin's Mowers. 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
9: One more hot weekend is ahead with upper 90s for Friday and Saturday. Saturday brings stronger winds, drier air, and elevated fire weather concerns, so any outdoor burning is strongly discouraged. Storm chances increase Sunday as a slow-moving cold front arrives. This will bring a much-needed cool-down into the 80s for next week. From the 2 News Weather Center, I'm meteorologist Annie Brown.
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Okie Country, 101.7. That's Kenny Chesney kicking off 5 in a row. Going to keep that 5 in a row rolling. Here's Jason Aldean and Blame It On You on Okie Country.

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0: Carrie Underwood putting a bow on five in a row on Okie Country 101.7. Good afternoon. I'm Ryan Diamond. Hey, don't forget, the Sooners are back on Okie Country this season. Saturday, the Sooners are at home against New Mexico. Pregame at 3:30, kickoff at 6:30. Stick around. Stupid news on the way. Chris Jansen up next on Okie Country 101.7.
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7: One more hot weekend is ahead with upper 90s for Friday and Saturday. Saturday brings stronger winds, drier air, and elevated fire weather concerns, so any outdoor burning is strongly discouraged. Storm chances increase Sunday as a slow-moving cold front arrives. This will bring a much-needed cool-down into the 80s for next week. From the 2 News Weather Center, I'm meteorologist Annie Brown.
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0: Okie Country, 101.7, that's George Strait, and give it away. How you doing? I'm Ryan Diamond. It is time now for the finally Friday edition of Stupid News. Well, doctors in China made a startling discovery after a 35-year-old man sought treatment for blood in his urine. Scans revealed multiple sewing needles throughout his body, including one lodged inside his heart. According to a medical case report, the needle had pierced the protective sac around the heart and was moving with the heart's left ventricle. Doctors believe the man likely inserted the needles himself over time, although neither he nor his family could explain how they got there. Surgeons successfully removed the needle, posing the greatest risk, and the patient recovered and was stable at a 9-month follow-up. Researchers say the cases are extremely rare, with only 34 similar heart needle cases reported worldwide. And his friends all nicknamed him the Pincushion. That's stupid news for your Friday. Stick around. Russell Dickerson up next on Okie Country 101.7.
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1: 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I'm Ryan Diamond. 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
6: One more hot weekend is ahead with upper 90s for Friday and Saturday. Saturday brings stronger winds, drier air, and elevated fire weather concerns, so any outdoor burning is strongly discouraged. Storm chances increase Sunday as a slow-moving cold front arrives. This will bring a much-needed cool down into the 80s for next week. From the 2 News Weather Center, I'm meteorologist Danny Brown.
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3: News. I'm John Saucier, Vice President J.D. Vance, rallying voters in Iowa ahead of November's elections. The Vice President speaking in support of Zach Lane, the Republican candidate for governor in Iowa.
4: Your family for generations did not build up this land, till this land, put their sweat and blood into this land so that it could be bought and sold by somebody who never set foot on it. So elect Zach Lane to protect Iowa farmland.

Bailey Zimmerman kicking off 5 in a row on Oakey Country, 101.7. Stick around, Dierks Bentley, Dylan Scott, and Keith Urban on the way right now. Gabby Barrett and the Good Ones on Oakey Country.

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0: Dirk Spindley putting the finishing touches on five in a row on Okie Country 101.7. Good afternoon. I'm Ryan Diamond. 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
7: One more hot weekend is ahead with upper 90s for Friday and Saturday. Saturday brings stronger winds, drier air, and elevated fire weather concerns, so any outdoor burning is strongly discouraged. Storm chances increase Sunday as a slow-moving cold front arrives. This will bring a much-needed cool down into the 80s for next week. From the 2 News Weather Center, I'm meteorologist Annie Brown.
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0: Okie Country 101.7. That's Blake Shelton and Austin. How you doing? I'm Ryan Diamond. It is time now for your dad joke of the day. And on Fridays, we let Siri take over the joke-telling duties. Hey, Siri, tell me a joke.
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1: 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I'm Ryan Diamond. That's a wrap for me, but not for you. Maverick's going to take over the cockpit. I'll be back Monday morning, 10 a.m. Going to leave you with music from Corey Kent. It's called Rocky Mountain Low. Remember, if you ain't laughing, you ain't living. Have a great weekend. Maverick's up next on Okie Country.

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12: One more hot weekend is ahead with upper 90s for Friday and Saturday. Saturday brings stronger winds, drier air, and elevated fire weather concerns, so any outdoor burning is strongly discouraged. Storm chances increase Sunday as a slow-moving cold front arrives. This will bring a much-needed cool down into the 80s for next week. From the 2 News Weather Center, I'm meteorologist Annie Brown.
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Okie Country 101.7. There's Lauren Elaine as we roll into Friday. Carrie coming up, Hardy with all his friends too. Now Kane Brown.

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0: 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Better Together, Luke Combs right there, and Maverick here. Well, big football weekend. We got the Ruffers tonight at home taking on Choctaw. We'll have that for you coming up here tonight, 6:30 with our pregame, 7 o'clock kickoff. Then tomorrow we got the Sooners taking on New Mexico. Pregame for that is 3:30 tomorrow. Kickoff at 6:30 from Norman tomorrow. The Lobos of New Mexico in Norman. So I'll have that for you tomorrow. All right, Jordan Davis, Canton Teen and the Penny Pickers, and Cole Swindell and Billy Currington coming up here in minutes.
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0: The heat will stay with us as we go into the upcoming weekend. We'll see lows on Saturday morning in the mid-70s, and then heating it up into the upper 90s. A spot or two could make a run to 100. Cold front, though, is going to move in on Sunday. Chances of showers and thunderstorms likely, and highs in the 80s. In the 2 News Weather Center, I'm Chief Meteorologist Michael Sager.
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0: Okie Country 101.7. That's called Don't. Billy Currington. All right, Maverick here, Friday. Man, I'm so ready for the weekend. I'm going to go to Stillwater tomorrow night. I'm going to watch the Cowboys just destroy Murray State tomorrow night. Man, 56.5-point favorites the Cowboys are tomorrow night. I think they got this one under control. But, yeah, I'm going to meet some friends up there. We're going to have a good time tomorrow. We'll have the Sooners on our station tomorrow. On Billy Country, we'll have the Cowboys game tomorrow. We got the Sooners tomorrow. They're home taking on New Mexico. And we've got the Ruffers tonight. Ruffers at home taking on Choctaw. That should be a great game. All right, Dan and Shay and Keith Urban, Ashley McBride on the way next.
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0: Okie Country 101.7. What if we don't? Ashley right there. All right, Maverick here. We have Ruffer football tonight. That's right. Ruffers at home taking on Choctaw. Man, this should be a great game tonight. Ruffers off to a great 3-0 start. We'll get you out to the stadium coming up at 6:30 for the pregame with Bill and the crew, and then kick off at 7 o'clock tonight right here on Okie Country 101.7. All right, John Morgan, Scotty McCreary coming up here as we roll towards 4 o'clock. 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
3: 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Please join me this Saturday morning for a new episode of She's Country. I'll be visiting with the most important women in country music and playing some of their biggest hits, too. You are going to love this. She's Country is the place where we celebrate the women that make country music what it is today. 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
7: The heat will stay with us as we go into the upcoming weekend. We'll see lows on Saturday morning in the mid-70s, and then heating it up into the upper 90s. A spot or two could make a run to 100. Cold front, though, is going to move in on Sunday. Chances of showers and thunderstorms likely, and highs in the 80s. In the 2 News Weather Center, I'm Chief Meteorologist Michael Sager.

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0: 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I feel like a lady. 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

0: So 2 years ago, a formerly homeless English man named Reese Wynn Jones stepped inside a church after hours and played the piano. A video of his performance went viral, which led to Reese getting some amazing opportunities, including performing with music celebrities. Since then, Reese has enjoyed a stable home life, has dedicated the last year to paying it forward. While he still doesn't describe himself as a professional musician or celebrity, he uses his performances to raise money for causes linked to homelessness. Since his big breakthrough, Reese has raised more than $54,000, and he hopes his performances and his amazing story inspire others to help others who might be going through some tough times. Yeah, that's outstanding. That's the good stuff.
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11: The heat will stay with us as we go into the upcoming weekend. We'll see lows on Saturday morning in the mid-70s, and then heating it up into the upper 90s. A spot or two could make a run to 100. Cold front, though, is going to move in on Sunday. Chances of showers and thunderstorms likely, and highs in the 80s. In the 2 News Weather Center, I'm Chief Meteorologist Michael Sager. Continue.

0: Costa.
1: This weekend at Darlington Raceway, a lot of the pre-race conversation will center around drivers like Hamlin, Reddick, Briscoe, Byron, Larson, and Keselowski. But there's another driver who is sneaky good at this track.
2: I've liked Darlington even when I didn't run good at that place, so I think that does say something for that facility.
1: That's Chris Buescher, and my name is Brad Gilley. Welcome to Texas Motor Speedway's Total Access Today. This weekend, the chase starts at Darlington Raceway, a 10-race run to the NASCAR Cup Series Championship. And when it comes to history at the track too tough to tame, Denny Hamlin has won there five times. Chase Briscoe has won the last two Southern 500. Tyler Reddick is the most recent winner, and other drivers rise to the top when it comes to pre-race favorites. Another driver to consider, Chris Buescher. While he's not won at Darlington Raceway, his last four starts at the track have all been top 10 finishes. He also ranks among the top five drivers when it comes to performance in recent history.
2: I love Darlington. I've always loved it. It's one of the few racetracks that I can honestly say that I've always loved without running well there. Fortunately, we've been really good there for the last several years at this point. So it's looked at as way more of an opportunity versus an obstacle. It's going to be fun. I know it starts a little earlier, so we'll have a little bit more daylight to run in, so it'll be a little hotter, slicker for a little bit longer, but it'll be a fun one.
1: How would you like to bowl with a three-time Cup champion? Speedway Children's Charities hosts the Tony Stewart Bowling Tournament October 14th.
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Hey girl, what's up? I know it's late, but I knew you'd pick it up. Nah, I ain't drunk. Okay, maybe I do have a little buzz, but that song came on and I just thought what harm could come from one little call.

0: 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Wrapping up a long stretch of music right there with Cole Wetzel's great song, Jaded. All right, Maverick here. All right, so coming up tomorrow night, Oktoberfest at the Civic Center. Great German food, great German music, all kinds of things, great beer. All coming up tomorrow night. 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Oktoberfest coming up tomorrow night. Going to be awesome. All right, Stella Lefty and Blake roll us into another long stretch of music coming up next.
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7: The heat will stay with us as we go into the upcoming weekend. We'll see lows on Saturday morning in the mid-70s, and then heating it up into the upper 90s. A spot or two could make a run to 100. Cold front, though, is going to move in on Sunday. Chances of showers and thunderstorms likely, and highs in the 80s. In the 2 News Weather Center, I'm Chief Meteorologist Michael Sager.
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5: Fox News, I'm Tom Graham. President Trump says he's banning three major news outlets from the White House, accusing them of being fake news.
6: I will say, Politico and MS Now, which nobody ever heard of, and CNN, which is doing very poorly. The reason they do so poorly is because they have no credibility.
5: This administration's latest test.

Karaoke Country 101.7. Maverick, just a shade past 5 o'clock Friday. Got Ruffer football coming up tonight. Ruffer's at home against Choctaw. We'll get you out there around 6:30. Chase Matthews and Jake Owen, Keith Urban in minutes. Now it's Laney.

0: It's time to make you laugh on your way home. 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
1: We had a scary moment. We thought someone broke into our house, and it was very scary. I learned that I'm not brave at all. I thought I was brave. I thought if someone broke into my house, I would, like, transform into a Navy SEAL. No Navy SEAL activities took place. I urinated a little bit. I urinated. It wasn't a lot of urine, but it was enough to know I'm not going to defend my family properly.
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11: The heat will stay with us as we go into the upcoming weekend. We'll see lows on Saturday morning in the mid-70s, and then heating it up into the upper 90s. A spot or two could make a run to 100. Cold front, though, is going to move in on Sunday. Chances of showers and thunderstorms likely, and highs in the 80s. In the 2 News Weather Center, I'm Chief Meteorologist Michael Sager.

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1: College football this weekend. Let's start with number 24, Oklahoma. They're going to take on a pretty good New Mexico team, a New Mexico team that is receiving votes in the coaches poll. Oklahoma is 1-1. New Mexico comes in at 2-0. This is going to be the third meeting between these two teams. The last two meetings, I'm sure you remember them quite well, in 1930 and 1935. Oklahoma won each of those games in shutout fashion. So OU 2-0 all time against New Mexico. Oklahoma State, they are going to host Murray State coming up on Saturday in the final regular season non-conference game. Oklahoma State brings a 1-1 record into this game. Tulsa on Saturday, they will host East Texas A&M.
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0: Okie Country 101.7. Love that. Wrapping up a long stretch of music with Jordan Davis's Turn His Truck Around. All right, the PBR is coming to town. If you don't know, a couple of weeks away. Here's details on that.
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13: The heat will stay with us as we go into the upcoming weekend. We'll see lows on Saturday morning in the mid-70s, and then heating it up into the upper 90s. A spot or two could make a run to 100. Cold front, though, is going to move in on Sunday. Chances of showers and thunderstorms likely, and highs in the 80s. In the 2 News Weather Center, I'm Chief Meteorologist Michael Sager.
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1: Fox News, I'm John Saucier. There was a press conference in the Oval Office today. President Trump responding to reports that he's planning to demolish the Kennedy Center.
2: The place is a dump. It's been a dump for years. It's lost money for years. I can turn it around, fix it.
1: The Kennedy Center currently closed for renovations. It comes after a court ordered President Trump's name to be removed from the Kennedy Center. The president is fighting still to add his name to the building. Tech experts and companies warning of the possibility of AI taking over humanity and the politics of regulating the technology in the global AI race have come front and center in the midterm elections. Center for Humane Technology co-founder Tristan Harris on Fox Business.
3: In the last 24, 48 hours, we saw an evidence that the AIs leave secret messages for each other to like prompt inject the other AIs when they're in training.
1: President Trump says the United States must remain number one in AI in the race against China. 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
4: News on the Radio Oklahoma News Network, I'm Trey Davis. Oklahomans lost a reported $131 million in scams last year, according to the FBI's Internet Crime Complaint Center. Tara Harden with the State Department of Security says long-term investment scams are on the rise, especially in the Tulsa area. A statewide fraud prevention campaign is set to launch this November. Governor Kevin Stitt is sending a six-person Oklahoma National Guard crew and a CH-47 Chinook helicopter on a four-day mission to Arkansas to help fight the bunker fire in Calhoun County. The Oklahoma Chinook is equipped with a 2,000-gallon Bambi bucket for aerial firefighting operations. An OTA worker was struck by a trailer Friday while working near the westbound lanes of the Muskogee Turnpike. The incident occurred when the driver swerved to avoid a vehicle slamming on its brakes. Both the worker and the driver were transported to a local hospital. No word on their condition. I'm Trey Davis on the Radio Oklahoma News Network.
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Just a little past 6 o'clock. Coming up, Luke Bryan, Jackson Dean, and Wade Bowen, too. Now, Luke.

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0: That's Fulton's Fried Pies, the official pregame snack. The Muskogee Roughers football broadcast. 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
6: The heat will stay with us as we go into the upcoming weekend. We'll see lows on Saturday morning in the mid-70s, and then heating it up into the upper 90s. A spot or two could make a run to 100. Cold front, though, is going to move in on Sunday. Chances of showers and thunderstorms likely, and highs in the 80s. In the 2 News Weather Center, I'm Chief Meteorologist Michael Sager.
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0: Village, Muskogee Roughers, to entertain the Choctaw Yellow Jackets. But before we get to game time, let's give you a chance to meet one of the gamers for the Muskogee Roughers, quarterback Braden McMullen. Without question, it looked like there were no cobwebs last Friday night in the effort against Claremore. How much has that given you even added confidence as you prepare for tonight's encounter against Choctaw?
1: It's given us confidence on offense that we can go out and execute the way we need to, you know, with being calm and collected, not being worried, just being able to go out and execute. And as long as we come out hot, I think we have a really good shot.
0: What do you feel like has been the growth of the offense to be able to enrich the running game to match the passing game?
1: I would say it all starts up front. You know, when those guys hook up front, we win the line of scrimmage. It really, really helps everyone else. So when they do the great job they do, it just helps everything else fall into place.
0: So in other words, what you're trying to say is those five big uglies up front have to be your best friends.
1: Yes, sir. That's exactly how it is.
0: All right. Describe for me your style of play. Who is the guy who wears number three, Braden McMullen?
1: I like to just kind of be a gamer, you know. Like, I don't like passing over running. I don't like running over passing. Like, I just, whatever needs to be done, we'll get done. Like a lot of people put it is, I'm a football player that plays quarterback. That's how they say it. So that's kind of how I describe myself.
0: Now, in describing yourself, what attributes from some of your favorite players do you try to bring into the Braden McMullen game?
1: I try to be a tough runner, you know. I really looked up to, like, Matthew Stafford. I'm a Lions fan, so probably the way he gets the ball out fast and his quick decisions. So someone like him, he's also very tough. Obviously, he just won MVP, so, like, he had a great season, so.
0: How do you prepare yourself for kickoff? Once you get to the stadium, how do you block out all the other things going on around you so that when the whistle sounds, number three is ready to go?
1: I like to be calm, you know. Like, a lot of people like to listen to rap and whatnot. I actually listen to, like, worship music to calm myself, make sure I have everything in place, make sure that everything in my mind is where it's supposed to be, that I'm up to shape and ready to go. Just literally don't talk to me or do whatever. Just let me zone in, and that's how it is.
0: So it's quiet time before go time.
1: Yes, sir. That's exactly how it is.
0: So what things do you like to do beyond the game of football? Who is the guy that, when he leaves the stadium, does whatever he enjoys the most?
1: I love to be with my family. Just spending time with them, and go out on walks, or really just being with them, game time, movies, fishing. We have a lot of ponds nearby. Working out, that's one of my favorite hobbies, you know. Even though it's something that correlates to the game, it's just something fun that you can do just to push yourself and whatnot. So
0: now I have to feel that when you took that first hit last week, maybe you peeked up in the stands, looked at mom, says, I'm okay.
1: Yeah, you know. You always have to give that sign to calm her nerves and make sure everything is all right. But, you know, with what happened, and I hope my mom wasn't too shooken.
0: Well, I don't think she was. She was all smiles when the game was done. But I guess being a little bit superstitious, you're still going to wear the skull cap tonight, even though you've got the clean bill of health.
1: Sure. I mean, if it gives her any calms her nerves or something, and it makes everyone else feel good, I'll wear it. Whatever it can do to just help the team, really. That's all that matters.
0: As long as when it's not broke, don't fix it.
1: If it ain't broke, don't fix it. Exactly. That's exactly how it is.
0: Braden McMullen, he's the quarterback from the Muskogee Roughers. He wears number three. He's an easy guy to follow because he is a playmaker. Back with head coach Dale Condit as our pregame countdown to kickoff continues tonight on Rougher. Football 2026.
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0: Little Rougher night tonight here at Rougher Village. Bill Huddleston along with the head coach, the Muskogee Roughers, Dale Condit, as these little guys take the field, you know, one day, Dale, they'll be playing on Friday nights.
4: Yeah, it's always fun to see the little guys out. And boy, you know, for someone who raised two boys up through a football program and watched that process, boy, it goes fast. So enjoy it while you can. And you know, before you know it, they'll be out here playing high school football.
0: Ruffers come back to Ruffer Village with the 3-0 mark. Obviously puts a smile on your face, but it doesn't leave you with satisfaction.
4: Oh, no, and I don't think we've played anywhere near as good as we're capable of playing. I think we've played with good effort. I think we've had good energy and fight. So hopefully tonight we continue to see improvement in the areas that we need to improve. And I'm sure Choctaw, being the team they are, will show us some things that we need to work on going forward.
0: When you mentioned Choctaw, they're one of the teams out of the Western Division of 6A2. But 6A2 playoff picture, just looking into the crystal ball for the future, appears to be wide open for a multitude of teams.
4: Yeah, I think it's very wide open. I think you could probably put Choctaw and Stillwater if everybody's asking. They're probably the two teams that people talk the most about. But, man, this year, I think, especially like our district, I don't think anyone's saying we have no chance of finishing one of those top two spots. So, you know, things will start to take shape here pretty quick. But, you know, we feel good about where we're at right now. That can change on a dime, so we got to keep the pedal down.
0: How does the dramatic cardiac comeback from a week ago, down 21-0 at halftime, to win 28-24, how does that emotion carry over to practice preparation this week for a quality team such as Choctaw?
4: Well, it definitely gives you positive energy in the building. There's no doubt winning is the best remedy for all things. So we had great energy in practice this week, felt good about our practice, and, you know, there's going to be adversity along the way. We've had some adversity already and shown that we can fight through that. So, you know, tonight there will be plays or situations that challenge us, and hopefully we'll respond in the right way.
0: Head Coach Dale Conner with us in this segment. We're going to take a quick time out and come back to talk with Norm. We'll talk with Jacob Norman about the offensive game plan of the Ruffers and being able to put plenty of points on the board against the Choctaw Yellow Jackets when we continue our countdown to kickoff on Ruffer Football 2026.
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0: Canada, the kickoff continues tonight here at Ruffer Village as Muskogee prepares to take on the Choctaw Yellow Jackets. We bring in offensive coordinator Jacob Norman. Second half last week, the offense flipped the switch, and you were able to move the ball up and down the field, on the ground, as well as through the air. I know that had to bring a smile to your face.
6: Yes, sir. Started doing our job, getting it to playmakers, and things went from there.
0: How do you take that success from last Friday night's win over Claremore and then put it into the play calling tonight and putting points on the board against Choctaw, who, as you've said, does what they do and do it best?
6: Well, you'd hope there'd be some more trust in their assignments. Now they should recognize if we do what we're coached to do, things will end positively. So if we'll just do our jobs, things will handle themselves.
0: The offensive line continues to mature game by game. I mean, this started out as a group that was kind of matched together like a jigsaw puzzle, moving players from guard to tackle or vice versa, new faces that go along with one returning starter from last year. But that unit has begun to gel, which then gives you more confidence to use the run or the pass.
6: Yeah, everything starts with the run for us. But, yeah, you can definitely see the improvement week to week. And as they go, it makes our lives a lot easier.
0: Talking with Jacob Norman about tonight's offensive game plan for Muskogee against Choctaw. Let's break down what Choctaw does. Their personnel in the secondary, very good. How does that alter what you want to call out of the passing game?
6: It doesn't change things for me. We're going to do what we do and just try to do it at a high level.
0: Is there the opportunity to stretch the field deep against this group, or do you have to take them underneath and put the nickels and the dimes in your pockets and make them add up to a dollar?
6: We're always going to find a way to stretch things vertically and horizontally. You get somebody like Billy Williams, you're going to try to take the top off.
0: Now, on the running game, last week, Corey Hutton stepped up, got 100 yards plus in the victory over Claremore. You get Heights back tonight for some action as well. That gives you a 1-2 punch. Has to put a little bit more muscle in the offensive game plan.
6: Yes, Heights is the man. He's somebody that can go score every time he touches it. So he's a big play waiting to happen.
0: Let's talk about what you see as the keys for the Ruffer offense to be able to be successful enough to put enough points on the board to give Muskogee win number 4.
6: They're going to swing and they're going to hit, so we have to respond. That'll be the most important thing when we get hit. We got to fight back. Handling all of their aggression, not having too many negative plays, taking care of the football, and finding a way to run it and control the clock.
0: Basically, theory of coaching football 101, am I right?
6: Yes, sir, all the classics.
0: All right. Jacob Norman, our guest here in the pregame, back with defensive coordinator Travis Bryant and how his defensive game plan and the managers of violence can find a way to solve the multiple formations of the Choctaw Yellow Jackets offense. That when we continue our countdown to kickoff on Ruffer Football 2026.
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0: Ruffer Football tonight at Ruffer Village, Muskogee, to take on the Choctaw Yellow Jackets. And we talk with defensive coordinator Travis Bryant. A solid second half that shut the door on Claremore last week. How does that carry over to tonight's challenge against the Yellow Jackets of Choctaw?
8: Yeah, you know, we'll need to play 4 quarters this Friday night. We're playing a really good football team, so we'll have to stay awake from start to finish. You know, most of the season we played pretty solid defense. It seems like it takes a few series to get woke up, but we're gonna play 4 quarters Friday night.
0: Travis, let's talk a little bit about how this defense has begun to win the takeaway war. I mean, you're beginning to mount up some takeaway numbers, which obviously then should spell success on the offensive side.
8: Yeah, I think it starts up front for us. You know, we won a lot of battles up front. We've been living in the backfield. We've got a lot of negative plays. I think sometimes when you're making negative plays, that leads to turnovers. So that's kind of where we've been making our success.
0: Against Choctaw, with the multiple formations that they will line up and the multiple personnel packages that they will put in, how do you make the proper calls? How do you get the right people on the field and make the play?
8: Yeah, you know, I talked from the start of, you know, not letting them put us on our heels. We're going to attack. You know, we've worked all week. We know how we're going to line up, and we're just going to take it to them up front.
0: It's a ball club in Choctaw that has statistically been much more effective running the football than maybe throwing the football.
8: Yeah, and I think that's still true. You know, they give you a bunch of eye candy, tons of formations. You know, at times they throw the ball, but what they want to do is get you side to side, run the ball, and then their quarterback will keep it. So we really want to challenge the quarterback and make him throw it.
0: How can you make that happen? What are the keys to the rougher defense being able to slow down Choctaw and get it right back for the offense to try to do their thing?
8: I think one of the important things, you know, they got a lot of speed, you know, so on the edge, we got to be solid, we got to play in space, and we got to own the line of scrimmage. So we're really going to be an attacking defense and get after them up front.
0: Travis Bryant with some pregame thoughts prior to Muskogee and Choctaw tonight here at Ruffer Village. Back with more when we continue our countdown to kickoff on Rougher Football 2026. 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
0: When it matters most. 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Pre-game countdown to kickoff. Getting closer to kickoff tonight against the Choctaw Yellow Jackets. Back with Rougher Head football coach Dale Condit for tonight's winning strategy. When you took a look at the teams in 6A2 football, there's hardly any team that's had as much year in and year out of late than the Choctaw Yellow Jackets.
4: Yeah, they've had a good run, and they've won a championship. They've been in the hunt several years in a row now. Of course, I'm just recently becoming more familiar with them. I have been a part of hosting them in a semifinal a couple years ago at Wagner. But, they've done a great job there of building up their program and the excitement in their community. So I know they're going to come in here guns blazing and give us everything we want.
0: All things considered, Dale, offense, defense, special teams, how do the Roughers match up against the Yellow Jackets? And through the eyes of the head coach, what's tonight's winning strategy for giving Muskogee a chance to win game number four?
4: Well, you mentioned special teams, and, man, they have some really good return guys. We have to be very smart on how we approach our kicks and our punts. And then, on the flip side, when we're returning it, we have fumbled a couple here and there. We've recovered fumbles. So some of those, we need those to go our way tonight. Offensively, I think we have to be able to run the ball at times, kind of manage the clock a little bit to keep them off the field. I think, take our spots when we can on taking some risk with some things and probably need a couple of big plays. They're so aggressive defensively. If we get behind the chains too many times, it can make it rough. But defensively, I think, we've got to be able to stop them from having too many of the big plays. They're very explosive. I do think we have some advantages at some spots. And then our secondary has to play well against, funny as it may sound, just the short passing game. They are so good at the short passing game at blocking out on the perimeter, and those corners and safeties have to be able to come up and be physical and be able to get off blocks and make tackles as well.
0: Strengths versus strengths. I don't want to use the word weaknesses, but areas of opportunity for Choctaw and Muskogee. Where do you see the major difference in Muskogee being able to light up the scoreboard for win number four?
4: Well, I think, lighting up the scoreboard, I'm not sure about because they're pretty good on defense. But I think we have some things that we can do to create some big plays. And I'm hoping we have the guys that can make that happen. The opportunities will be there. We just have to have guys go make plays. But, that and playing really good defensively, if we're going to light it up, we're going to have to get some short fields, create some turnovers, a scoop and score, a pick six, or at least some short fields at some point in time. So, right now I just want to win by 1 point. So I'll take that.
0: And eliminate those pre- and post-snap penalties that stop drives or extend drives for the opponent.
4: Yeah, and we did much better on that last week against Claremore and still have room for improvement. But, it's a fine line you're walking there. You want them to be disciplined and all that, but you also want to keep them aggressive. So you don't want to take away their aggressiveness, especially on the defensive side. But, hopefully we continue to improve in that area. And, we have done a pretty good job, especially on offense, taking care of the ball, and we want to continue that tonight as well.
0: Tonight's winning strategy is always brought to you by Michael A. Finnerty, attorney at law. 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
0: Welcome back to Rougher Village. Moments before the Muskogee Roughers and Choctaw Yellow Jackets to do battle here tonight, we bring in Justin Laird, head athletic trainer for the Muskogee Athletic Program, for our Health of the Roughers segment. And Justin, without question, ankles and feet, two of the most important assets of an athlete's ability to perform. With ankle injuries sometimes keeping a person sidelined, how do you and Leo evaluate the severity of the injury? Then how do you come up with the right prognosis and treatment plan to get that kid back out there competing, whether it's football, whether it's cross country, baseball, basketball, what have you?
12: Well, a lot of it boils down to strength and ability to maintain their balance and bear weight on their ankle. You know, you have three grades. You have grade one, two, and three ankle sprains, and if they can't bear weight, then obviously they're not going to be able to play. That's why I always tell my athletes, and I tell my class, you got to protect the assets. You know, if your feet are bad or your ankles are bad, the rest of the body is going to be affected because you got to have balance. We go through a series of tests of strength and conditioning, going the different ways in the range of motion for the ankle, testing that. We test their balance. We test how much strength they have. And by the end of the ankle rehab program, if they're able to pretty much stand on their bad ankle and go up on their toes, we know they've got most of their strength back.
0: In other words, stand on their own two feet. Now, let's talk about how you prevent those type of injuries. And just like you're building strength with weightlifting for the arms and the shoulders and the legs and the midsection, there's ways to condition the ankle to fight off injuries.
12: Oh, absolutely. We have several players that we tape every day for practice. We have a couple of players that we have in ankle braces. And we have several players on their own come in and do their ankle rehab every day, or, you know, whatever stretching they may need. But the main thing is, if they need it, we'll get them taped up, and that way they're supported and have more support during the game.
0: I hear from time to time, this kid has a high ankle sprain. What's the difference between a high ankle sprain and just me rolling my ankle because I stepped off the curb wrong?
12: Well, there's a joint that holds the two leg bones together called the syndesmotic joint, and it will get split, what they call split, where it separates, and that's what they call a high ankle sprain, when the ankle goes forward or they step forward and that joint gets kind of spread apart, and basically you got to wait for it to heal.
0: It's probably the most severe injury and the longest recovery period?
12: Oh, absolutely. A lot of them, if they're in a grade three or the worst there are, some surgeons that will go in and repair them and put either a screw or something in there to pull the joint back together. Probably the most famous one was Jalen Hurts when he was at the University of Alabama.
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0: 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We speak again with athletic trainer Justin Laird. We talked about the severity of ankle injuries, concussion protocol, all seems to be clear and ready to play for the Muskogee Roughers. Let's talk about those guys that can't play, and then tell me some of the ones that you'll be watching closely.
12: all our guys are back. We have a couple that will watch ankles pretty close because they have good sprained ankles. One has a high ankle sprain from a week ago, but we're watching him. We've got him all taped up and braced, and he has been released with his high ankle sprain. He got released this week, so we've got him taping the special tape job, and most of them are ready to go.
0: But you've also got to be concerned about this ongoing heat. I mean, there is no there's no other way around it. It's just been hot.
12: Yeah, it has. And like I told my athletes and I tell my students, nothing has changed from the past 100 years. In August and September, it's going to be hot. We just have to prepare for it and make accommodations for it. And, you know, come middle of October, middle of September, it'll start backing off a little bit. But you just got to prepare the guys and make sure they're hydrated.
0: Hydration being the key to success. Health of the Roughers is always brought to you by Excel Physical Therapy. Back to Rougher Village. It's almost game time. Choctaw and Muskogee on this Friday night. We're back after this timeout on Rougher Football 2026.
14: It was one of the first trading posts on America's frontier. The only place in this future state of Oklahoma where three rivers meet and flow to the Gulf of Mexico. The Trail of Tears led the Creek Nation here, where survivors found their new homeland. A dramatic sweep of lives and legacies gave rise to Muskogee. Bank First is loyal to a city born of commerce and Indian cultures. We're loyal to the mission of growth and prosperity that guides this queen city of the Arkansas, where today's Port of Muskogee extends a mighty lifeline, and where Bank First rolls up its sleeves to support the vision of its citizens, which is what loyalty does for a city like Muskogee. Bank First. Loyal to Oklahoma. Loyal to you.
0: Welcome back to Rougher Village on this game number four for the Muskogee Roughers. Choctaw Yellow Jackets, the opponent for Muskogee tonight. And Nick Hampton, a formidable foe, a team that over time has beaten Muskogee five consecutive times. They have never lost to the Muskogee Roughers, including a heartbreak night at UCO and a narrow one-point loss in the state championship game just 2 years ago.
15: 26-25 as the Roughers missed a field goal right at the end of that game, and it was a heartbreaking loss.
0: Juju Smith took a kick back to the house that entirely changed the momentum of that game.
15: Kept the Roughers from having back-to-back state championships. So it was heartbreaking, but like you say, the Roughers have tried five times, so maybe number six will be the key for the Roughers tonight, but it's going to be kind of an uphill battle for Muskogee. They're going to have to face a much tougher opponent than we faced the first 3 weeks.
0: Well, I will tell you this. You talk about never having lost to never having beaten Choctaw. That hasn't scared the preparation because the Rougher, after coming from behind the first three games of the year, feel confident that they can compete with anybody. Comparing 24 to 26, looking at the rosters, looking at the lineups, there are two players that competed in that state championship game, one for each team. Titus Hawk, he'll be a big-time playmaker tonight for Choctaw, and starting offensive lineman who was on the defensive side in the 24 season, that is JoJo Alexander. So not a lot of familiar names or faces from the 24 state championship, but a lot of competitive and talented athletes wearing the blue and gold of Choctaw and the green and white of Muskogee.
15: Choctaw's got several athletes that already have either committed